convinced a particular plan of action I've decided is the wisest. Tell me so. But allow me to convince you, and I promise you right here and now, no subject will ever be taboo. Except, of course, the subject that was just under discussion. The price you pay for bringing up either my Chinese

0: McClane.
1: Stay with me. When your tombstone's gone, it's great. Always in the wrong place at the wrong time. Yippee-ki-yay.
2: You really think you have a chance against us, Mr. Cowboy?
1: Yippee-ki-yay, motherfucker.